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Uh-huh. 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

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Common blood flows through common veins, and the common eyes all see the same. Now, more than ever, all the family must be together.

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Don't fight this thing you try to stop, and just quit while you're ahead. As awful as it feels, nothing good comes out of comfort. We've

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1: One, two, three, four, one, two, three, four.
2: 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Uno, due, tre, quattro.

0: Thank you so much for joining us. It's KEXP, listener-powered radio at 90.3 FM in Seattle, 92.7 FM in the Bay Area at kexp.org, streaming worldwide, also on the KEXP mobile apps. I'm Cheryl Waters. I'm here in the KEXP studios with some long-lost friends. Been too long since you've been here. Welcome back. It's Shame.
1: Thank you very much for having us. Cheers.
0: Oh, I'm so happy you're here today, and I know you're going to share some songs from your latest album, Cutthroat, but since it's been so long, you're going to take a little tour through your last few albums, and I can't wait. You ready to go?
1: Yeah. We're ready.
0: Shame, live on KEXP.

Yeah. Oh, the passenger. He rides and he rides. He sees things from under glass. He looks through his window inside. He sees the things he knows are his. He sees the bright and hollow sky. He sees the city sleep at night. He sees the stars come out.

Thank you. This one's about a nice word dressed and travel on the train. It's called Push.